I said, well, I'll tell you a secret one of these days. I said, it's come to me a long time ago when I was 4 years old. Well, do you take my advice and what I'm seeing about you? And the box next is within yourself. You run them from own character. Express yourself.

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And people that were important that I could learn from, that liked me, for me,

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Cause this is my life. 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Salut, c'est Calamine. Vous écoutez Ici Musique Hip Hop.

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Throw some of that Dreamville money. Throw some of that Dreamville money at these, bruh. 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They got to do too. They got dreams too, bruh, bruh. Y'all Dreamville. Hey, next time you see that J. Cole, bruh, you tell that the same thing, man. 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Let me get my 10% and I get

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